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Albuquerque's number one for new country, Big Eye 107.9. And we finally have brand new Morgan Wallen for you, the iHeart Country world premiere of Morgan's new song, Been By Now. We're going to play it for you every single hour, all day tomorrow. Don't miss it right here. I was

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1: Abby, thanks for listening to us on the free iHeartRadio app and for checking in with that talkback microphone. Leaving a message for this one. I'm playing it right now. Your Jason Aldean is on. It's Don't Tell on Me.

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Hey guys, it is Bobby Bones. Tomorrow morning at 8:30, we got a big performance in studio. Lauren, Elena, and Chase Matthew will perform their hit song, All My Exes, right here. It's going to be awesome. We'll see you tomorrow morning, Bobby Bones.

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1: It's Cody Johnson there. It's Wayne D and Tay. Thursday night, finally here, looking for the Kickstart call. 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

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Hey guys, it is Bobby Bones. Tomorrow morning at 8:30, we got a big performance in studio. Lauren, Elena, and Chase Matthew will perform their hit song, All My Exes, right here. It's

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1: And you can follow us on Instagram, too, at Wayne D. And, hey, listen, I got to get you filled in with what's going on in Nashville. 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
1: Already after 8 o'clock, man. Thursday flying by. By the way, we are minutes away from group therapy. Do that every Thursday night. Want you to be a part of it. Sit tight. We'll get into it in a few minutes. First, All My Exes. Lauren Elena, Chase Matthew on now.

Albuquerque's number one for new country is Big Eye 107.9 with Wayne D and Tay. Excited for Thomas Rhett. He's taking over First Financial Credit Union Amphitheater coming up October 9th. Bringing Ernest, Emily Ann Roberts. 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
1: And I'm just scrolling through Instagram, you know, in between these songs and stuff. And I saw Cold Stone is coming out with like an ice cream taco filled with Oreo and Reese's. Count me in. Bring back the Choco Tacos. Y'all remember that? Dwayne D. and Tay. We're going to get to more group therapy here coming up in just a couple minutes.

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1: 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Lauren, Elena, and Chase Matthew will perform their hit song, All My Exes, right here. It's going to be awesome. We'll see you tomorrow morning, Bobby Bones Show. It's not

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1: Yeah, that was Rebecca. She got in on $1,000, and you could, too, with the Great American Philip. All you got to do is listen for those keywords and enter them on our website. Super easy. It all happens right here.

We are Big Eye 107.9. Wayne D, Tay, so excited for another big show coming to Albuquerque. This one is Kane Brown. He's going to be at the Sandia Amphitheater with Mackenzie Carpenter. That show's August 12th. Grab tickets now. Ticketmaster's got them on. We'll see y'all there. We'll get them online now. Big

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0: 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And that was my song, Boston.
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1: And shout out to Emily, who just DM'd us on Instagram, at Wendy and Tate, and it's her birthday. Happy birthday to... No, okay. 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

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Hey guys, it is Bobby Bones. Tomorrow morning at 8:30, we got a big performance in studio. Lauren, Elena, and Chase Matthew will perform their hit song, All My Exes, right here. It's going to be awesome. We'll see you tomorrow morning, Bobby Bones Show.

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1: Trust me, we are excited for this too. Brand new Morgan Wallen. You're going to hear it all day tomorrow. We're going to play the song for you every hour. I've been getting hit up in my DMs about when we're going to play it. Y'all, literally happening every hour. We're going to play it here for you first. Brand new Morgan Wallen starts tomorrow morning. We could

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Ella, Morgan Wallen teaming up. Wayne D, Tate teaming up. Weeknights right here. You find us hanging out till midnight. Brand new from Ashley McBride. This is called What If We Don't.

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Hey guys, it is Bobby Bones. 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We talked a little Big Town about when they almost broke up. Lauren, Elena, and Chase Matthews stopped by, and how my anniversary did not go as planned. 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
1: And you can follow us on Instagram, too, at Wayne D. And, hey, listen, I got to get you filled in with what's going on in Nashville. Some of your biggest country artists and what they're up to these days, including this one artist. We're getting new music from him a lot sooner than we thought. I'll tell you more in less than 15 minutes. Hey, it's 9 o'clock.

Wayne D. Tay, so excited for another big show coming to Albuquerque. This one is Kane Brown. He's going to be at the Sandia Amphitheater with Mackenzie Carpenter. That show's August 12th. Grab tickets now. Ticketmaster's got them. We'll see y'all there. We'll get them online now. 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

Hey, Albuquerque, it's Granger Smith here on After Midnight on Big Eye 107.9. Now, I know it's Friday, and that's already really good news, but how about a good news story to go on top of that? Hang on for two songs, and I'll share some with you.

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Granger Smith here on After Midnight. Don't forget, Bobby Bones is on the way later this morning, only on Big Eye 107.9. So I got a topic I want to discuss next hour. What's the best sport in America, in your opinion? 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
1: Hey, Granger. Good morning. I am up early, gone to work to Mercy Hospital. Like to listen to you every morning. And thank you for being up early to provide us good music to listen to. And God bless.
2: 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Thank you for your service at the hospital.

0: It's After Midnight. It's your buddy, Granger Smith. 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Ann is about to join us with another round of Nashville news. Ann, what do you got coming up?
1: Today's a big day, Granger. We love new albums. Brantley Gilbert has released his new album called Sins of the Father. And he talks about how it came from the fear that things he did earlier in his life could come back and impact his children. I'll tell you what he said coming up in your Nashville news next.

0: 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It's Granger Smith on Big Eye 107.9.
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0: Granger Smith here on After Midnight. Don't forget, Bobby Bones is on the way later this morning, only on Big Eye 107.9. So what do you say is the best sport in America? That's what we're talking about. 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
1: Who fights over pigs? Bacon. I love bacon, but I'm talking about pigs. This is a real story. 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
1: 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Faith shines brighter. Thanks so much for being a part of the

Hey there, third shifters. Thanks for listening tonight. It's Granger Smith on Big Eye 107.9. What's the best sport in America? I'm looking for your phone call. 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
6: 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I'm Granger Smith, your host. We're going to talk about some things that went down on this day in history coming up, plus some Nashville news with Ann Hudson, stories about those country stars out there in Nashville and what they're up to. 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

Granger Smith here on After Midnight. Don't forget, Bobby Bones is on the way later this morning, only on Big Eye 107.9. 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

0: It's After Midnight. It's your buddy, Granger Smith. Thanks for listening to Albuquerque's Big Eye 107.9. We've got someone who stays connected to Nashville just for you. Her name is Ann Hudson. Ann, what do you got coming up in Nashville news?
1: Oh, well, this is cool, Granger. Did you see what Tim McGraw is going to be doing at every single one of his concerts while he's on tour? I'll tell you, coming up in your Nashville news next. I'm a

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7: 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I'm Granger Smith, your host of After Midnight. 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Earl Dibbles Jr., the country boy, is coming in here with a dumb criminal story, and I got a list of good country music to play for you.
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It's your buddy, Granger Smith. 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

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Whether you're on the road, on the job, or you just can't sleep, Granger Smith is right here with you. Thanks for being a part of the After Midnight family.

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0: 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Don't forget, Bobby Bones is on the way later this morning, only on Big Eye 107.9.
1: 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Earl is going to tell us why in this dumb criminal story coming up next.

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Granger Smith here on After Midnight. Don't forget, Bobby Bones is on the way later this morning, only on Big Eye 107.9. Now, I know it's Friday, and that's already really good news, but how about a good news story to go on top of that? Hang on for two songs, and I'll share some with you.

Hey, Albuquerque, it's Granger Smith here on After Midnight on Big Eye 107.9. Okay, I brought this up last hour and I still want to hear from you. What's your favorite season of the year? 866-607-8383.

0: 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It's your buddy, Granger Smith. 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
1: Yeah, this is Lisa, and I'm up because I have to drive an hour to get to work. I really enjoy listening to the show on my way to work in the mornings. You do a great job.
2: 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I appreciate you taking us along on your drive. Someday

0: 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It's Granger Smith on Big Eye 107.9. Anna is about to join us with another round of Nashville news. And what do you got coming up?
1: Today's a big day, Granger. We love new albums. Brantley Gilbert has released his new album called Sins of the Father. And he talks about how it came from the fear that things he did earlier in his life could come back and impact his children. I'll tell you what he said coming up in your Nashville news next. After

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1: Listen, I get it. Not everyone sleeps at night. Some of us think, some of us drive, some of us pray. Granger's with you through it all. Thanks for being a part of the After Midnight.

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It's Granger Smith on Albuquerque's number one for new country, Big Eye 107.9. Hey, thanks for sharing your Friday, or at least part of it, here with me on After Midnight, y'all. Before you take off and get that Friday started, let me remind you, God is great and he is worthy of our praise. I'm Granger Smith, coming to y'all from the Yee Yee Farm in Central Texas. If you want to hang out some more, we can. I'm going to be kicking off Mornings with Granger here in just a few minutes. That's on our new streaming channel called Yee Yee Radio. You can find that in the link of the bio of our Instagram at After Midnight Granger Smith, or just search

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8: 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Welcome, y'all. I'm Granger Smith, your host. Thank you for making this America's favorite radio program. We're going to talk about some things that went down on this day in history coming up, plus some Nashville news, stories about your favorite stars out there in Nashville with Ann Hudson. All of this here on this final hour of Friday's edition. Hang tight. 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

0: mind you, plus some other things that went down on this day in history coming up in two songs.
1: I knew I'd see her around. I'd be at some party. She'd show up and I'd be walking out. Across some parking lot, hiding behind her sister. I'd look up, she'd be at the red light beside me in that white Maxima with a sticker on the back. I'd act

0: talking about history, and he's even got the diploma to prove it. It's time for This Day in History on After Midnight with Granger Smith.
1: On this day, July the 24th, 1534, Jacques Cartier landed in Canada, claiming it for France. 1832, Benjamin Bonneville led the first wagon train across the Rocky Mountains by Wyoming's South Pass. 1847, Mormons settled in Salt Lake City Valley in Utah. Their polygamy practice eventually led to a major conflict, escalating into the Utah War in 1857. 1969, Apollo 11 returned safely to Earth. 1980, the Urban Cowboy soundtrack was certified platinum. 1982, single Eye of the Tiger by Survivor from Rocky III soundtrack started a six-week run at number one on the U.S. charts. 1998, Saving Private Ryan opened in theaters. 2005, Lance Armstrong wins his seventh Tour de France, but later disqualified for doping. Some famous birthdays include singer and actress Jennifer Lopez, pilot Amelia Earhart, actress Rose Byrne, NBA great Karl Malone, slugger Barry Bonds, and WWE star Tori Wilson. Those are just a few things that went down on this day in history.
0: Thanks so much for hanging out here on After Midnight with Granger Smith.
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Hey, Albuquerque, it's Granger Smith here on After Midnight on Big Eye 107.9. 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
1: Hey, Granger, this is Jeremy out here in Dodge City, Kansas. Just want to tell you I listen to you every morning, and I appreciate everything you do. Thank you, and have a wonderful day.
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1: We've got someone who stays connected to Nashville just for you. Her name is Ann Hudson. Ann, what do you got coming up in Nashville news?
2: Oh, well, this is cool, Granger. Did you see what Tim McGraw is going to be doing at every single one of his concerts while he's on tour? I'll tell you, coming up in your Nashville news next.

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1: 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And Granger Smith is the voice that keeps the night going strong. 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

0: Don't think I don't think about it. It's Darius Rucker, Albuquerque's number one for new country, Big Eye on 107.9. So we've given away all of our Darius Rucker tickets. There are no more. Well, that we can give away to you, but plenty of tickets still available. The concert is tonight. 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All right. It's going to be a good show tonight. All right, let's get back. Post Malone, Blake Shelton, ready to go next.
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Good stuff, Morgan Wallen, don't we? Albuquerque's number one for new country, Big Eye 107.9. It is Scotty. So what's the hummingbird situation in your yard this summer? I don't have as many, and I'm not sure why. So I did some research. I'll share with you what I found next. Luke Bryan now, here's Play It Again.

Shaboozy. We are Big Eye 107.9, Albuquerque's number one for new country. So my house on the west side, I've got a pretty hummingbird-friendly environment. I have four, I think, that I've seen simultaneously. And I think the same ones nest in one of the big cottonwood trees in my backyard every year because they're definitely around. But other than that, I don't really have any hummingbirds. So I did some research. Top five list of why you don't. Number one, not enough feeders. I have four, but maybe I need to move them around a little bit. All right. Reason number two, you have outdoor pets. Well, not really. The dogs are only in the backyard with me when I'm in the yard. Let's see. The nectar has gone bad. Nope. I change it twice a week. The feeder is hidden. Nope. Number five, though, you have a bee or wasp problem. I have both. The wasps live in the pond and they tend to themselves, but they are around, but they don't bother us. Maybe that's it. All right, if you want to read all this, you want more hummingbirds in your yard, Scotty Page, BigEye1079.com has the whole story. You're one.

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Albuquerque's number one for new country, Big Eye on 107.9. So we're supposed to dry out weather-wise for the weekend, but we've got moisture hanging around. 20% chance of thunderstorms today, but a high of 100. 50% chance of thunderstorms tomorrow in Albuquerque.

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0: 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That's dollar. Enter it now.

Just after 11, you're on Albuquerque's number one for new country. We are Big Eye 107.9. It is Scotty. It's world premiere day today. As always, new music comes out Fridays. Morgan Wallen's got a brand new song out. It's called Been By Now. I love it. Going to do that next. It's Zach Brown Band and Jimmy Buffett. Now it's Knee Deep on Big Eye 107.9.

0: Lady Wilson, Heart Like a Truck, Albuquerque's number one for new country, Big Eye 107.9. It is Scotty. This month, you get all kinds of freedoms over at Rich Ford with the Freedom Sale. 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I've got Allison from Rich Ford on the phone with all the details.
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It's our Great American Fill-Up, but you can spend the money on whatever you want. 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
1: 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We talked a little Big Town about when they almost broke up. Lauren Elena and Chase Matthews stopped by and how my anniversary did not go as planned. 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

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So it's just me and you talking, right? You can be honest. Do you have grill intimidation? Many of us suffer. All right, some news on that next. Gary Allen now on Big Eye 107.

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0: Can't Love You Anymore. Ella Langley, Morgan Wallen, Albuquerque's number one for New Country, Big Eye 107.9. So the weekend just about here. It's Friday. Do you suffer from grill intimidation? So July is National Grilling Month. 49% of us say we still find grilling to be intimidating, but it especially shows up when cooking chicken. I would agree. I'm always afraid it's not cooked enough. So I used to way overcook it. Now I stick a thermometer inside, a digital thermometer, so I know when it gets to the right temp. By the way, a quarter of us have burnt the outside of several different kinds of meats, not just chicken, while the inside was still completely raw. Yes, I've done that with chicken, actually. By the way, 57% of us say we stick with safe grilling foods like hot dogs and hamburgers. If you want to read more on grill intimidation, whole story, Scotty Page, BigEye1079.com.
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0: 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Zoo Music, 6 to 8, live music at the zoo. You can get tickets at the door if you want to go tonight. And, of course, Darius Rucker going on tonight. That concert, get your tickets at LiveNation.com.
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Big Eye 107.9. So the average one of us has 12 of these in our house that we didn't pay for. What are they? That's our Scotty Skull Scratcher today. All right, some clues. It's not salt and pepper shakers or silverware from a restaurant. Not hotel towels either. All right, something else. Think about it in a few minutes. Okay.

0: Chris Young, I'm coming over. Albuquerque's number one for new country, Big Eye 107.9. It is Scotty. The Freedom Sale underway this month over at Rich Ford. That means you get freedom from high prices and high interest rates. I've got Allison here from Rich Ford to fill you in on all the details.
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Let's get you $1,000. It's the Great American Fill-Up, but you can spend the money on whatever you want. 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Here's Bailey Zimmerman. 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
1: 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We talked a little Big Town about when they almost broke up. Lauren, Elena, and Chase Matthews stopped by, and how my anniversary did not go.

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0: 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So Jason Aldean is set to release 3 of his albums on vinyl later this year. Now, 2 of them have already been announced, his self-titled album, My Kind of Party, and then another one called They Don't Know. So this marks the first time all 3 of these albums are available on vinyl. You can pre-order now. They come out September 18th. Meanwhile, Zach Top has been hinting at new music for a while, even telling us fans that a new album was coming later this year. But surprise! He announced yesterday that a special 2-pack of music is coming next month. New songs, Good Girls and Cowgirls, and another one called The Other Side of Hurtin'. They both come out August 21st, and then a limited edition 7-inch vinyl version comes out September 25th. You can always keep up with all the latest at BigEye107.com, and that is Scotty Scoop.
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1: 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Is a dream come true to have my song on the radio? It's still crazy to say. Here's my song, Boston. On a train.

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3: I knew I'd see her around. I'd be at some party. She'd show up and I'd be walking out. Or across some parking lot, hiding behind her sister. I'd look up, she'd be at the red light beside me in that white Maxima with the sticker on the back. I'd act

they were keeping it low key. But now it's like these county lines closing in on me. I see them everywhere together. It's hitting a little too close to home.

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So it's just a puppy taking his horse out for a walk. Now, one of these two is very well trained. 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
0: 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That's green. Enter it now.

Just after two, you're on Albuquerque's number one for new country. We are Big Eye 107.9. World premiere today. Brand new song from Morgan Wallen. It's called Been By Now. All right, that's ready to go after Jason Aldean. Here is Girl Like You.

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107.9. So we're supposed to have kind of a dry, hot weekend. Well, 20% chance of thunderstorms today, 50% chance tomorrow, but still nice and toasty. 100 today, 99 tomorrow in Albuquerque.

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Remember yesterday I told you that San Diego Comic-Con was starting and be ready for surprises? Well, we have our first one. That's in Scotty Scoop next. 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

0: We know how it feels to get throat punched by Workday. Just like that. But hang in there. We got some great country music lined up for you. Albuquerque's number one for new country, Big Eye 107.9.
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0: 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So Johnny Depp has made a surprise appearance at San Diego Comic-Con dressed like Ebenezer Scrooge. So his appearance was timed to be just before Paramount unveiled the first trailer for the film Ebenezer, which comes out in November. Now, he was barely recognizable as Johnny Depp because he was dressed in full Ebenezer costume and makeup, and his appearance was preceded by a group of Christmas carolers who performed a Yuletide medley to get the crowd in the spirit. Now, he did stay in character the entire time, taking photos with fans and so forth, doing the voice and the whole deal. So this film marks Johnny Depp's first major Hollywood studio release in several years and follows recent independent and international projects. You can always keep up with all the latest at BigEye1079.com, and that is Scotty Scoop.
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1: Morgan Wallen is back. That's his brand new song. We're playing it for you every hour all day today. The iHeart Country world premiere of his new one called Been By Now. 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
1: What song do you want to hear as we stare down the weekend? 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

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We talked a little Big Town about when they almost broke up. Lauren, Elena, and Chase Matthews stopped by, and how my anniversary did not go as planned. 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
1: Jason Aldean, it's Don't Tell on Me, it's Casper. And a new survey says that 41% of people that played sports when they were kids have at least one embarrassing sports moment that they can think back on. I want to find out what that is for you. If you played sports when you were a kid and there was an embarrassing moment you went through, I want to hear it. Like yours, Chris. What happened to you?
2: When I was, I don't know, however old you are when you do like T-ball when you're really little. Yeah. I don't know why I wasn't in the dugout, but I was walking around and one of my teammates was taking a practice swing and I wasn't looking and she swung and smacked me upside the head with the bat. I fell to the ground. I think I was concussed and had to go to the hospital.
1: Oh, man. Wrong place at the wrong time, right? With just someone with a wild bat swinging away. That can happen. All right, what about you? Can you top that one? Hopefully not. Hopefully it wasn't too embarrassing. But yeah, more of your stories on the way after 4 o'clock, along with world premiere Morgan Wallen, his new one, Been By Now, on the way after 4 as well. It's all coming up next.
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1: 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We're playing that one for you every hour all day. I think it sounds like another number one smash to me. What do you think?

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1: 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That could be us with the good news that you won the one grand. So good luck. All right, Bailey Zimmerman's on now.

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Hey guys, it is Bobby Bones. Hope you have a great weekend. Check out the Bobby Bones Show podcast. We talked a little Big Town about when they almost broke up. More on Elena and Chase Matthews.

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1: Hey guys, it's I Heart Country On The Verge artist Stella Lefty. Boston is a song I wrote when I was waiting on a guy who was picking me up. I couldn't stop thinking about him, and this is what I was feeling while I was waiting for him. Here's my song, Boston. On a

0: 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And that was my song, Boston.
1: 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She's our brand new I Heart Country on The Verge artist, Stella Lefty. Her new one called Boston. It's Casper. And speaking of new music, have you heard the new Morgan Wallen yet? All day today, we have the I Heart Country world premiere of Morgan's new song. He's been working on it. He leaked a little bit of it for you on his Instagram, played a little snippet of it on there. But now we have the real deal for you. It's out today. It's called Been By Now. If you haven't heard it yet or you want to hear it again, it's on the way right after 5 o'clock. Coming right up.
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1: 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It's called Been By Now. We're playing it for you every hour, all day today. I think it sounds like another number one smash. Let me know what you think of it on the iHeart.

Albuquerque's number one for new country, Big Eye 107.9. Hey, it's Casper. Thomas Rhett is playing First Financial Credit Union Amphitheater on October 9th with Ernest and Emily Ann Roberts. 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
1: I'm Casper. 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But in the meantime, we got a weekend to celebrate here. Got Luke Combs coming up. We got Thomas Rhett, Unforgettable, on the way next. And your song, too. 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
1: 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Luke Combs, he's back with